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0: It's a story, a tale, a beat, some licks, a tune that stays in your head. 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A six-string guitar and
1: you're
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2: AP News, I'm Ben Thomas. In Los Angeles, progressive city council member Nithya Raman has advanced to a November runoff against Mayor Karen Bass. Elsewhere, the Department of Agriculture is reporting three more cases of New World screwworm.
3: In Texas and New Mexico, Agriculture Secretary Brooke Rollins.
4: These developments obviously represent a serious threat to our livestock and wildlife, but they haven't caught us off guard. We have been tracking this pest for a long time, and we have fought before, and we will do so again.
3: Rollins says the government will import sterile male flies to help eradicate the screwworm.
4: Those sterile flies will begin to come online this month. So very good timing.
3: And that building facilities in the U.S. is a top priority.

0: authority, both Rawlins and Texas Governor Greg Abbott urge residents to check their animals daily.
1: It is critical to stay vigilant and stay informed. We prevented and eradicated this pest before. We can do it again.
0: I'm Lisa Dwyer.
2: OpenAI's filed preliminary paperwork to become a publicly traded company, but says it hasn't decided on timing. It follows Anthropic and SpaceX announcements of their own IPO plans. And Apple has unveiled an upgraded Siri voice assistant with new AI features.
3: Apple's Worldwide Developers Conference is focusing on software. It features Siri AI. Apple's Mike Rockwell says it's a much more capable assistant.
4: It's also more conversational, so you can go back and forth like never before and get detailed, engaging answers.
3: Apple has gotten off to a rough start on AI. Craig Federighi says unlike the competitors, Apple's AI is a privacy-centered approach.
5: Some appear to be racing forward, seemingly pursuing AI for the sake of AI, without clear regard for the people, all of us, that it's ultimately meant to serve.
3: This is the last WWDC featuring CEO Tim Cook. I'm Ed Donahue.
2: This is AP News.
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Megan Maroney and Beautiful Things. Chris Matthews, happy to be hanging with you, finishing things up into Monday. New Country from John Morgan is on the way, a song called Kid, myself. I got that one after Billy Currington.

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0: In this neighborhood, Dierks Bentley lives right next to Alabama. Oh, play me some mountain. And just up the street from Jason Aldean. I want to take a little ride. And we'll visit there.
1: 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Blue Ridge. Blairsville. Murphy. And Ella J. Best in the tri-state.
2: Primary election call in from California. Progressive City Council member Nithya Raman has advanced to take second place in the Los Angeles mayor's race. Our Stephen Olemacher explains the call.
3: Spencer Pratt had a lead over Raman on election night, but ever since then, in every single update, Raman had been gaining on Pratt. Raman got the lead on Sunday night, but just by a few thousand votes, that lead grew on Monday night, which is why we called the race. Now, Karen Bass and Nithya Raman will advance to the general election, where they will face each other in November.
2: A federal appeals court has ruled Alabama's use of nitrogen gas to put prisoners to death needs more study as to whether it violates a constitutional ban on cruel and unusual punishment. The method was first used in 2024 and involves strapping a respirator to the person's face and replacing breathable air with pure nitrogen gas. The decision comes ahead of an execution scheduled for Thursday. Israel and Iran appear to be backing away from further strikes after trading fire for the first time since the U.S. and Tehran agreed to a ceasefire 2 months ago. But both countries are warning they're ready to launch retaliatory attacks if provoked. And Lisa Dwyer reports.
4: ChatGPT maker OpenAI filed

0: preliminary paperwork that would open the door to its becoming a publicly traded company, making itself the third in a powerhouse trio of artificial intelligence companies eyeing Wall Street debuts. The move follows Anthropic and SpaceX, which are also pursuing IPOs. While OpenAI says it has not decided on the timing yet, as there are advantages to staying private, last fall, CEO Sam Altman mentioned that an IPO was the most likely path due to the company's size and capital needs. I'm Lisa Dwyer.
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0: You need someone, say so, Dan and Shay and Chris Matthews. And Change My Mind, but I got a great new song from Riley Green coming up. You can't change my mind because the name of the song is Change My Mind. And that one's up next.
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0: Coetzel helping out Corey Kent on that one. It's a Rocky Mountain Low. It's Chris Matthews. Hey, let's play a little game of how much would you pay? All right? So how much would you pay for the world's most expensive parking space? Now, this is in Hong Kong, and it's a reserved space in Hong Kong. It overlooks the crowded Victoria Harbor, measuring 134.5 square feet. The previous record in Hong Kong for most expensive parking space cost $980,000, so you're going to have to go a little higher than that. How much would you pay for the most expensive parking space? If you said $1.3 million, I got a parking space to sell you in Hong Kong.
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That's Ty Myers with Ends of the Earth. I'm Rich Krieger. Coming up, Shania is going to produce a biopic about her life. I'll give you some details on that right now. Here's Old Dominion.

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0: That's Luke Bryan, Country, and She Knows It. I'm Rich Krieger. Jason Aldean up next.
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Never mind. How about another great song? Or are you chicken? Playing Tomorrow's Country today for Talking Rock. 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

0: That's Dustin Lynch, Easy to Love. Megan Maroney right before that. I'm Rich Krieger. Coming up, the new dating term, wildflowering. Also, Josh Ross.
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drifting off to the evening news. She said, honey, what would you do if you'd have never met me? I just laughed, said, I don't know. I could take a couple guesses, though.

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0: bet you never thought you'd be such a wonderful, irresistible human being listening to all this great country music. But we have always had faith in you. And you are killing it. So how about another song?
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0: That's Morgan Wallen, Don't We? I'm Rich Krieger. Tyler Hubbard up next.
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0: That's Riley Green, Worst Way. Luke Combs right before that. I'm Rich Krieger. Coming up, how long should a good first date last? Also, Bailey Zimmerman.
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0: That's George Burge, Luke Bryan, Ride, Ride, Ride. I'm Rich Krieger. 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

That's Megan Maroney with Beautiful Things. I'm Rich Krieger. Coming up, Morgan Wallen in the news for several things. I'll tell you what they are. Right now, here's Chris Young.

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1: AP News, I'm Marcela Sanchez. President Trump says the pilots of a U.S. Army helicopter that crashed around the Strait of Hormuz were not injured in the incident. The cause of the Apache helicopter

0: ability after a controversy rocked his campaign. Meanwhile, in Los Angeles, the AP has made a call in the primary race for mayor. AP News editor Stephen Olemacher reports.
1: Spencer Pratt had a lead over Rahman on election night, but ever since then, in every single update, Rahman had been gaining on Pratt. Rahman got the lead on Sunday night, but just by a few thousand votes, that lead grew on Monday night, which is why we called the race. Now, Karen Bass and Nithya Rahman will both advance to the general election, where they will face each other in November.
0: Rescue crews in the Philippines are searching for people trapped in destroyed buildings after a magnitude 7.8 earthquake. The quake has killed at least 37 people and displaced more than 20,000. Asian shares were mostly higher today, with tech shares leading gains after Wall Street recovered some of its sell-off from last week. Oil prices fell back after surging yesterday. More stories at apnews.com. This is AP News.
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0: That's John Morgan with Kid Myself. I'm Rich Krieger. Coming up, more great country music. We'll kick it off with Josh Ross.
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0: on new H-1B visas, contradicting an earlier federal court ruling upholding the fee hike. The administration announced the fee as a way of preventing foreign workers from taking American jobs. In eastern Congo, authorities say at least 100 people have died from Ebola less than a month after authorities declared an outbreak of the disease. This is AP News.
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2: And a very good Tuesday morning to you, and welcome into the Mountain Country Morning Show. Steve Nichols with you on, it was going to be another kind of soggy day. You know, we had that stretch of just extremely nice mild weather. Well, the mugginess has set in, the rain has been moving in, and that's okay, I guess, because, well, we got to put a dent in that rainfall deficit at some point in time. If it's going to do it, might as well rain during the work week, right? Well, anyway, we got some great music on the way. I'm going to tell you about that after I tell you that I'd love to have your business right on board here on Mountain Country Radio, here on the Mountain Country Morning Show. 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Coming up for you, how about some fresh new country? Tomorrow's Country Today. I've got William Michael Morgan with his new one. Yes, Willie Nelson has a new project out at the tender young age of 93. I've got that new single. And Chris Young gets it started for us right here in Mountain Country. Are you ready? Let's do this thing.
3: Well, good Tuesday morning, North Georgia. We've got partly to mostly cloudy skies with scattered showers and thunderstorms in the forecast. Rain could be locally heavy. And highs today, later today, right around 80 degrees. Keep up to date with the latest forecast right here. And I am Georgia meteorologist Holly Strano in the GNN Weather Center.
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0: 93 years young, and the man is still cranking out music. Yeah, I mean, you know, that's just so incredibly awesome. And not only that, but the songs and the songwriting, they're pretty darn good too. Of course, why not? When you're a legend by the name of Willie Nelson, man, anything is possible. That's actually on his new album. It's called I'll Fly Away. Here on the Mountain Country Morning Show to get things rolling. That wraps up set number one. David Nail before that with Nights on Fire. We had William Michael Morgan, I'm Over You. And Chris Young got it rolling with I Didn't Come Here to Leave. No, I didn't. I didn't go and wake up this morning, come sit in this chair to leave. I've got a lot of great country to get to and to get you through a kind of a foggy, goofy morning. It's muggy out there, too. So if you haven't left the house yet, just make sure you take a little extra time to get to where you need to go, because the pavement is just slick enough to hydroplane. I've got some more great music on the way for you, too, including Mo Pitney's new single that's next in Mountain Country.
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0: Bill and Don, the Everly Brothers, taking us back to 1957, and that is one of their classics. That is a classic, Bye Bye Love, here on the Mountain Country Morning Show. Man, it's so good to have you with us here on this Tuesday. Yeah, the weather's a little bit, yeah, but you know what, man? It's always good to have you along for the ride with us. That takes care of a nice little trifecta, which included Mr. Cody Hibbard with Dying Breed and Getting It Started. Mo Pitney's new single, Fiddling Around. 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
2: North and middle Georgia can expect widespread showers and scattered thunderstorms through Tuesday. The National Weather Service in Peachtree City reports that rainfall amounts of 2 to 3 inches per hour are possible. An arrest in the MARTA train shooting on Friday in Midtown Atlanta.
3: MARTA police announcing Sunday the arrest of 42-year-old Tyrone Gresham for aggravated assault and firearm possession by a convicted felon. MARTA Police Chief Scott Crayer tells ANF TV.
4: Every violent crime is important to me. My officers and I in particular take it personal.
3: Officers booking Gresham into the Douglas County Jail. Doctors expect the male victim shot in the leg to recover. Some MARTA riders are saying they'd like to see a beefed up police presence. I'm Charlie O'Brien.
2: Columbus leaders are proposing a new 9 p.m. curfew for minors. This comes after around 150 unchaperoned teens were seen in an uptown Columbus parking garage recently. Columbus police say the area smelled heavily of marijuana, and they also found guns and other drug paraphernalia during that teen takeover. Local teens tell WTVM-TV the 9 p.m. curfew is too early. There's still no word on whether the proposal has been approved. For the first time, an autonomous public transit shuttle is operating in Atlanta. The Florida-based company Beep launched a 12-month pilot program on Friday, offering free rides to at least 4 stops, including the West End MARTA station and the Beltline Southwest Trail. Company spokesperson Alex Perot is hopeful more stops will be added along the way.
5: And also just having more high-frequency transit connections within Atlanta.
2: The shuttle service includes an onboard attendant and runs daily from noon to 10 p.m. I'm Liz Kennedy.
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6: You have moments in your life that really make a difference.
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6: 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So I go in this foster home. They had 5 children. It was the loudest place I've ever been in my life. So anyway, we're at the dinner table. And then all of a sudden they quieted down, they held hands, and they prayed. As soon as I saw that, I said, that's what I want when I grow up.
7: Rick Jackson, a Christian story.
6: You see, going to church is one kind of Christianity, but when you sit in the home, it's a totally different environment. 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
7: Rick Jackson for Georgia. 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The runoff election is Tuesday, June 16th. Paid for by Jackson for Governor, Inc.
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9: Well, good Tuesday morning, North Georgia. We've got partly to mostly cloudy skies with scattered showers and thunderstorms in the forecast. Rain could be locally heavy, and highs today, later today, right around 80 degrees. keep up to date with the latest forecast right here. And I am Georgia meteorologist Holly Strano in the GNN Weather Center.
0: 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Cloudy skies, 68 degrees. 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
1: That's Barefoot Joe, some brand new music for you as he goes up into the mountains in the Himalayas, because not Yeti. I like Barefoot Joe. He's a lot of fun. Really nice guy, too. Also thrown in there for your listening pleasure, Riley Green, Think As You Drunk, right here in Mountain Country. And that's a brand new from Riley, and also your home for Tomorrow's Country Today, along with those all-time favorites and mountain tracks too, and the Mountain Country Community Calendar, which we bring to you around this time each and every hour. It's brought to you by the Riverwalk Shops in McKaysville. And we do that during the 6 o'clock hour all the way up until 7 p.m. Monday through Friday. The Benton McKay Trail Association is leading a moderate 6-mile hike on the Murphy, North Carolina Piney Knob Gobbler Trail coming up June 15th. If you'd like more information on this, you can contact hike leader Ralph Collinson at rcollinson@bmta.org. And the Fannin County Board of Education is holding public budget meetings. One is going to be held this Thursday, June 11th. And Thursday on July 9th from 5 to 5:30 p.m. at the Fannin County Staff Development Center, located at 6145 Old Highway 76 in Blue Ridge. The meetings are being held to solicit public input on the school system budget. And those are just two of the many great things in your Mountain Country Community Calendar, brought to you by the Riverwalk Shops in McKaysville.
2: You have moments in your life that really make a difference.
3: Rick Jackson, A Christian Story.
2: So as a child, my mother worked at night, so I ate by myself a lot, unless she was drunk. So I go in this foster home. They had 5 children. It was the loudest place I've ever been in my life. So anyway, we're at the dinner table, and then all of a sudden they quieted down, they held hands, and they prayed. As soon as I saw that, I said, that's what I want when I grow up.
3: Rick Jackson, A Christian Story.
2: You see, going to church is one kind of Christianity, but when you sit in the home, it's a totally different environment. And that really made a huge impression on me.
3: Rick Jackson for Georgia. Early voting is now open. The runoff election is Tuesday, June 16th. 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

0: Buddy Holly wrapping up hour number one of the Mountain Country Morning Show. It doesn't matter anymore. Before that, Randall King with a mountain track with One Night Dance. He took some time away from performing to basically just go ahead and get things straightened out. So good luck to Randall on that. Kevin Powers featuring Shaboozy, Move On, and Getting It Started. Brand new music from John Party. How Did You Know? And we are very glad to have you along for the ride on the station, playing tomorrow's country today and your all-time favorite Mountain Country singers are sounding just as fine as ever on a Tuesday morning. Coming up on WPPL-FM, Blue Ridge and Blairsville, we got your news brought to you by Blue Ridge Oil Change, and some Georgia guy leads it off next. 103.9 and
1: 94.3 AP News, I'm Marcela Sanchez. President Trump says the pilots involved in a U.S. Army helicopter crash near the Strait of Hormuz are okay. The AP's Haya Pindwani has more.
2: The pilots are fine, yeah. And nobody injured.
3: Those comments were made to journalists late Monday while at John F. Kennedy International Airport after the NBA Finals in New York.
2: We are going to issue a report tomorrow, but the pilots are fine.
3: The New York Times first reported that a U.S. Army attack helicopter went down near the strait in unclear circumstances. The crash came after Iran and Israel exchanged fire, imperiling talks over solidifying a shaky ceasefire in the Iran war.
4: I'm Haya Pindwani.
1: The president also insisted an Iran deal is coming.
2: If we go and bomb, which we can do very easily if we want, and we spend another 2 or 3 weeks bombing, they'll have nothing left whatsoever, but you won't have the strait open for months. If we do the bombing, you know, a lot of people are going to be killed. Who wants to do that? I don't. And we'll have a signed document that's actually stronger than doing the bombing.
1: Maine, Nevada, South Carolina, and North Dakota are holding primary elections today. Graham Plattner faces no serious opposition for the Maine Democratic Senate nomination, but he is fighting to rebuild his credibility. Just a week ago, revelations surfaced that Plattner had engaged in sexually explicit messages with multiple women while married. And then the New York Times reported new allegations about his behavior during previous relationships. In the southern

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2: 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And a very good morning to you. It is a foggy, cloudy, misty, and just kind of one of those meh kind of a Tuesdays, but take a little extra time getting to where you need to be because the roads are just wet enough to go ahead and be slick enough to hydroplane, and you're going to have some patchy areas of dense fog out there. Currently cloudy skies, 68 degrees in Blue Ridge, and I got a young man from Georgia.
3: Well, good Tuesday morning, North Georgia. We've got partly to mostly cloudy skies with scattered showers and thunderstorms in the forecast. Rain could be locally heavy, and highs today, later today, right around 80 degrees. Keep up to date with the latest forecast right here, and I am Georgia meteorologist Holly Strano in the GNN Weather Center.
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0: Garth Brooks, two of a kind, working on a full house, and he is contemplating selling his music catalog. And if he does, he will become a billionaire. Yeah, man, that's a lot to weigh, isn't it? Wow. Anyway, man, he's earned it. That's Garth for you in Mountain Country. Also, Jennifer Alvarado, who was in studio with our Jim Quinton. What a lovely young lady she is. And that's her new single, Paris. And a guy that's going to open for Clint Black later this month at the Georgia Mountain Fairgrounds in Hiawassee, Bryce Leatherwood, who's out of Woodstock, Georgia, and his new single, She's Wrong, She's Right. 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
3: I'm at Coy GNN Sports. 3 games into the NBA Finals, and the home team is yet to win. The Spurs go into Madison Square Garden and beat the Knicks 115-111. Victor Wembanyama, 32 points to lead the Spurs, who closed within 2-1 in the series. The loss for the Knicks is their first since Game 3 against the Hawks in Round 1 of the playoffs. Meanwhile, the Hawks are in the news as they've agreed to a multi-year extension for coach Quinn Snyder. Snyder coaching the Hawks to a 46-36 record this season and a 6th seed in the Eastern Conference playoffs. Baseball tonight, the Braves open a 3-game series in Chicago against the White Sox. It's the first of a 6-game road trip for the Braves. NFL, the Falcons are beginning the final week of OTAs. Mandatory minicamp is next week. Meanwhile, the news broke a week ago, but it's official now. The Falcons yesterday signing receiver Drake London to his 4-year extension. And WNBA hoops tonight. The Dream are back on the court playing on the road in Chicago. That's sports. I'm Matt McCoy on the Georgia News Network.
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0: 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Hang tight. More great music is on the way for you, including Lauren Elena. 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

0: That is Washboard Union and I Run On Country, which I wish we could put in our gas tank because it'd be a lot cheaper, wouldn't it? Also, Lauren Alena and her brand new single, Better Off. 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
2: Early voting is underway for the state's runoff election, which will decide the ballot for governor and U.S. Senate. The winner of the runoff on the Republican side will advance to the November election and face Democrat and former Atlanta Mayor Keisha Lance Bottoms. Other runoffs will also finalize nominees for Lieutenant Governor and Secretary of State. Early voting runs through Friday, June 12th. Election day is 1 week from Tuesday, June 16th. A group promoting hate and racist language attempted to infiltrate a celebration for the LGBTQ community in Athens.
3: It is disgusting. It's sick, but it is their right to do that.
4: That's State Representative Eric Gisler, who was at the Pride Parade over the weekend, telling Atlanta News first participants at the event were caught off guard when a group of men wearing all black with red shirts carried a large swastika flag while shouting Heil Hitler. Gisler says parade-goers chose to fight the hate with joy.
3: People chose not to engage with these people with this reprehensible ideology. They were there to have a good time, show each other support, and show support for the community.
4: Athens Clark police say they monitored the group, and they eventually left without any major disturbance or violence. I'm Rose Sierra Rivera.
2: And a suspect is shot after a police officer is stabbed in DeKalb County. All of this unraveling on Monday morning.
5: DeKalb police say the officer was responding to a suspicious person call, saying, when confronted, the suspect stabbed the officer, who then shot the suspect. The officer is listed in stable condition. The suspect is listed as critical. Police initially reported the suspect had died, but have since changed that information. The GBI is investigating the incident. I'm Scott Kimbler.
2: The Braves are continuing to hold on to the best record in baseball following their weekend sweep of Pittsburgh at Truist Park in Atlanta. I'm Liz Kennedy.
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0: 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Well, got patchy fog, got a little light rain out there, just kind of a dreary start to the Tuesday. 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
7: Well, good Tuesday morning, North Georgia. We've got partly to mostly cloudy skies with scattered showers and thunderstorms in the forecast. Rain could be locally heavy. And highs today, later today, right around 80 degrees. Keep up to date with the latest forecast right here. And I am Georgia meteorologist Holly Strano in the GNN Weather Center.
0: 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Cloudy, 69 degrees in Blue Ridge. Here's Ella Langley and Morgan Wallen on...

0: We are your home for tomorrow's country today, and that's brand new from Zach John King. It's called Beneath the Pines, and before that, Ella Langley teaming up with Morgan Wallen, I Can't Love You Anymore. Welcome into the Mountain Country Morning Show and your Mountain Country Time, 7:44 on this Tuesday morning. 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

0: That's Brett Taylor with Warning You Whiskey and Daily and Vincent with new music for you called God's Country. Hang tight. Going to get you to the top of the hour by going into the vault next on Mountain Country Radio.
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2: Rick Jackson, A Christian Story.
1: So as a child, my mother worked at night, so I ate by myself a lot, unless she was drunk. So I go in this foster home. They had five children. It was the loudest place I've ever been in my life. So anyway, we're at the dinner table. And then all of a sudden they quieted down. They held hands and they prayed. As soon as I saw that, I said, that's what I want when I grow up.
2: Rick Jackson, A Christian Story.
1: You see, going to church is one kind of Christianity. But when you sit in the home, it's a totally different environment. And that really made a huge impression on me.
2: Rick Jackson for Georgia. Early voting is now open. The runoff election is Tuesday, June 16th. 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
2: 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The 8 a.m. weather is on the way for you next. 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
6: Well, good Tuesday morning, North Georgia. We've got partly to mostly cloudy skies with scattered showers and thunderstorms in the forecast. Rain could be locally heavy, and highs today, later today, right around 80 degrees. Keep up to date with the latest forecast right here, and I am Georgia meteorologist Holly Strano in the GNN Weather Center.
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0: Bluegrass for you and done locally. That's Brad Kaler and the Mineral Bluff Review with My Last Name. Before that, Kane Brown out of Chattanooga with One Mississippi, Max McNown's new single, Something to Someone, and Getting It Started. 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

0: That's Billy Currington as We Go Old School here in Mountain Country, and that's actually a song that he released last year, about 8 months ago or so. Yeah, man, and that's on his latest project. And Reba with new music for you. It's called Hurt Like That. It's 8:30. Let's go around the Peach State with GNN News. 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
2: North and middle Georgia can expect widespread showers and scattered thunderstorms through Tuesday. The National Weather Service in Peachtree City reports that rainfall amounts of 2 to 3 inches per hour are possible. An arrest in the MARTA train shooting on Friday in Midtown Atlanta.
3: MARTA police announcing Sunday the arrest of 42-year-old Tyrone Gresham for aggravated assault and firearm possession by a convicted felon. MARTA Police Chief Scott Crayer tells ANF-TV.
4: Every violent crime is important to me. My officers and I in particular take it personal.
3: Officers booking Gresham into the Douglas County Jail. Doctors expect the male victim shot in the leg to recover. Some MARTA riders are saying they'd like to see a beefed up police presence. I'm Charlie O'Brien.
2: Columbus leaders are proposing a new 9 p.m. curfew for minors. This comes after around 150 unchaperoned teens were seen in an uptown Columbus parking garage recently. Columbus police say the area smelled heavily of marijuana, and they also found guns and other drug paraphernalia during that teen takeover. Local teens tell WTVM-TV the 9 p.m. curfew is too early. There's still no word on whether the proposal has been approved. For the first time, an autonomous public transit shuttle is operating in Atlanta. The Florida-based company Beep launched a 12-month pilot program on Friday, offering free rides to at least 4 stops, including the West End MARTA station and the Beltline Southwest Trail. Company spokesperson Alex Perot is hopeful more stops will be added along the way.
5: And also just having more high-frequency transit connections within Atlanta.
2: The shuttle service includes an onboard attendant and runs daily from noon to 10 p.m. I'm Liz Kennedy.
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8: Hey, North Georgia, as we continue through your Tuesday, partly to mostly cloudy skies with more unsettled weather, scattered showers, scattered thunderstorms possible, locally heavy rain a potential, and highs right around 80 degrees as we get into later this afternoon. I hope you're having a great Tuesday. I am Georgia meteorologist Holly Strano in the GNN Weather Center.
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0: Taylor Swift. There's a name I haven't said on the Mountain Country Morning Show in just a tiny little bit. That's brand new music from Taylor. I Knew It, I Knew You, here in Mountain Country. And just before that, the debut single from Kenny Whitmire, One Foot in the Grave. And welcome. It's good to have you with us on this Tuesday edition of the Mountain Country Morning Show. Mountain Country time is 8:42. Let's go around the Mountain Country community calendar. 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
2: Rick Jackson, A Christian Story.
1: So as a child, my mother worked at night, so I ate by myself a lot, unless she was drunk. So I go in this foster home. They had five children. It was the loudest place I've ever been in my life. So anyway, we're at the dinner table, and then all of a sudden they quieted down, they held hands, and they prayed. As soon as I saw that, I said, that's what I want when I grow up.
2: Rick Jackson, A Christian Story.
1: You see, going to church is one kind of Christianity, but when you sit in the home, it's a totally different environment. And that really made a huge impression on me.
2: Rick Jackson for Georgia. Early voting is now open. The runoff election is Tuesday, June 16th. 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

0: Tom G. Hall and the song, and actually it sounds like it might have been done right there on Bourbon Street in Nolens. That song is driving me crazy. Also, a mountain track thrown in there for you, too, from a lovely young lady by the name of Bella May. It's called Love Me Less. Chuck Thomas, who I had the privilege of interviewing, he's got his latest out. It's called Ghost of You. And Drew Baldridge, Diesel and Dirt, your mountain country. Yeah, that takes care of this hour. Man, that time just kind of flew on by. Well, you know what? I got another hour of the Mountain Country Morning Show still to come here on WPPL-FM, Blue Ridge and Blairsville. We're going to get things rolling with Stella Lefty. Is going to take us on a little trip to Boston. Don't know if we're going to go by car or not, but you know what? Maybe we'll get some clam chowder. You never know. This is WPPL-FM, Blue Ridge and Blairsville. I got your news at 9 next. 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
1: AP News, I'm Marcela Sanchez. Primary elections will be held in Maine, Nevada, South Carolina, and North Dakota today. AP correspondent Haya Pinjwani reports on Maine's U.S. Senate Democratic candidate who's fighting to rebuild his credibility.
2: Graham Plattner is looking to make a Democratic nomination for U.S. Senate in advance of one of the most anticipated contests of the year. Plattner is running in Maine's Democratic primary, and he plans to try to unseat the longtime Republican Senator Susan Collins. He's a brash political newcomer who's energized crowds and attracted controversy. That included sending sexually explicit text messages he reportedly sent to women while he was married and former girlfriends' claims that he could be demeaning towards women. In an interview, he said he's open to talking about those controversies.
3: I'm very happy to talk about incredibly uncomfortable things in my life. But when things come along that are just made up or lies, I'm very much going to push back against those.
2: Maine voters will also choose Republican and Democratic nominees for governor in crowded contests to replace Governor Janet Mills. Audio courtesy of WMTW. I'm Haya Pinjwani.
1: A federal judge has struck down the Trump administration's $100,000 fee on new H-1B visas. The administration announced the much higher fee as a way of preventing foreign workers from taking American jobs. Meanwhile, the State Department announced it will offer a premium expedited service for foreigners seeking business or tourist visas to come to the U.S. Applicants will have to pay $750 on top of the initial fee of $185. In a notice that's set to be published in the Federal Register this week, the department says the pilot program will run from July 1st through December 31st. Oil prices retreated and Wall Street was set to open with gains today after a sell-off last week. This is AP News.
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1: 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M-E-H, meh. 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
5: Hey, North Georgia, as we continue through your Tuesday, partly to mostly cloudy skies with more unsettled weather, scattered showers, scattered thunderstorms possible, locally heavy rain a potential, and highs right around 80 degrees as we get into later this afternoon. I hope you're having a great Tuesday. I am Georgia meteorologist Holly Strano in the GNN Weather Center.
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0: Walker Montgomery for you with his latest single, I Don't Think I Will, and I Don't Think I'll Play That Song Anymore, as Jim Quinton looks at me and gives me the evil eye. I'm kidding. I love me some Walker Montgomery. He's just one of the nicest dudes. I mean, he came in studio and visited with our very own Jim Quinton, then went up to Toonie Social Club, rocked on out up there. That takes care of set number one of the 9 o'clock hour, which included Jared Neiman. And this can definitely be a problem. I love women my mama can't stand, because when you bring that woman home, if mama don't like her and mama ain't happy, well, you know what? Guess what? Nobody's going to be happy. Just saying. I know from experience on this one. Vince Gill. Yeah, man. He's going to be coming to the Georgia Mountain Fairgrounds and rocking it out with his new tour, 50 Years in the Making. Nobody Held Her Like Me. That's some seriously good country blues. And Stella Lefty taking us to Boston. Yeah, she's driving in the car. And I've got more great country coming your way, including Jim Quinton's on-air girlfriend. And she is on the way next in Mountain Country.
1: Yeah, moments in your life that really make a difference.
2: Rick Jackson, A Christian Story.
1: So as a child, my mother worked at night. So I ate by myself a lot, unless she was drunk. So I go in this foster home. They had 5 children. It was the loudest place I've ever been in my life. So anyway, we're at the dinner table. And then all of a sudden they quieted down, they held hands, and they prayed. As soon as I saw that, I said, that's what I want when I grow up.
2: Rick Jackson, A Christian Story.
1: You see, going to church is one kind of Christianity, but when you sit in the home, it's a totally different environment. And that really made a huge impression on me.
2: Rick Jackson for Georgia. Early voting is now open. The runoff election is Tuesday, June 16th. 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

0: Lauren Watkins for him, and that is her latest. It's called Heartbreakaholic. Before that, Spencer Hatcher and his new single, Turn This Town Into a Honky Tonk. George Burns getting a little help from Luke Bryan, Ride, Ride, Ride, and Jim Quinton's on-air girlfriend, Erica Nicole, who were efforting to try to go ahead and get her down here. Of course, she's kind of busy, you know, but then again, aren't we all, right? So we get it, but we're patient. We have the patience of an oyster. It's all good. The pearls will come out, and they will come in the form of great country music right here on Mountain Country Radio. Let's go ahead and find out what's happening in your community calendar, and that is brought to you by the Riverwalk Shops in McKaysville. The Blue Ridge Police Department is now hiring police officers. Certified officers with up to 5 years of service start at over $53,000 a year, with higher pay for experienced officers. Benefits include medical, dental, and vision coverage, paid holidays, retirement plans, take-home patrol cars, and four-on, four-off 12-hour shifts. 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That's 706-632-2091. And the Morganton Mountain Town Baptist Association is offering free health care for uninsured residents in Gilmer County at Morganton Mountain Town Baptist Association. The clinic meets the second Tuesday of each month, beginning at 4 p.m. at Pleasant Grove Baptist Church, and stays open until the last patient is seen. And if I'm not mistaken, this is the second Tuesday of June. So if you need to go ahead and get some medical care and get it for free, go to Pleasant Grove Baptist Church beginning at 4 p.m. and it will stay open until the last patient is seen. And a big shout out going out to the volunteer doctors, nurse practitioners, pharmacists, and staff who provide medical care, medicine, and help accessing surgery for those in need. That is a very, very cool thing. So big sunrise shout out to you. For information or assistance on this program, you can call 706-632-5741. That's 706-632-5741. And that's just a couple of the great things in your Mountain Country community calendar. Brought to you by the Riverwalk Shops in McKaysville, the place to shop, dine, and unwind.
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0: But he hates me. No, he doesn't. Dierks Bentley, She Hates Me here in Mountain Country. That's going to wrap up the Mountain Country Morning Show here on this Tuesday. Who else did I throw in there? Well, that's a really good question. How about some Charlie Daniels, Long Hair Country Boy? I love me some CDB. Also, Old Dominion with a mountain track, Late Great Heartbreak. Josh Ross, Hate How You Look. And Cody Johnson. Yeah, Take Me Back, Leave Me There on WPPL-FM, Blue Ridge and Blairsville. Jim Quinton in next, and I am out of here. See ya!
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3: Hey, North Georgia, as we continue through your Tuesday, partly to mostly cloudy skies with more unsettled weather, scattered showers, scattered thunderstorms possible, locally heavy rain a potential, and highs right around 80 degrees as we get into later this afternoon. I hope you're having a great Tuesday. I am Georgia meteorologist Holly Strano in the GNN Weather Center.
4: 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It is presently 72 degrees in the cloudy skies. The light rain in Blue Ridge as we get you back to the country with Luke Combs. We're going to rethink some things in Mountain Country.

0: Johnny Cash for you here in Mountain Country. A little Folsom Prison Blues for you from back in 68. Before that, Bells with Dolly and Son of Jolene. We also heard from Noah Hicks, Chevy again. Old Dominion for back in 2018 with Hotel Key. Taylor Austin Dye, that's Darlin'. Yeah, whatever you do, don't call her Darlin'. She don't like it. And Luke Combs started things off with Rethink Some Things. Good morning to you. Jim Quinton back with you. Just proud to be here, Cousin Minnie would say. It's about 10:20, and you know, it's kind of a nasty-looking day out there, but don't worry about it. We're going to get you through it. Request lines are open. Got a favorite you'd love to hear? I'd love to play it. 706-632-WPPL. 706-632-9775. That's how you get a hold of me. Or you can get me toll-free, 888-632-9775. We'd love to play the music you want to hear in Mountain Country. Coming up next, it's our buddy Laura Brina, right here in Mountain Country.
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0: Taking us back to 1979 in Mountain Country. That's Ann Murray, Shadows in the Moonlight. Before Ann, we heard from Lee Bryce, brand new stuff from him. It's called What You Know About That. Jacob Hackworth, What Took You So Long? That's his debut tune with us. We also heard from Brothers Osborne, We Ain't Good at Breaking Up. Boy, my English teacher somewhere wants to smack me. Laura Bryna started the set off, as promised, with her latest. It's called Drinking Town. 10:39 is your time. Let's get a look at the Tri-State Community Calendar. It's brought to you by the Riverwalk Shops in McKaysville. The Impact 100 Big Reveal and Nonprofit Fair is happening tonight from 5:30 until 7:30 p.m. at Watkins Barn and Venue, located at 1851 Galloway Road here in Blue Ridge. Tonight's event is for Impact 100 members only and highlights the work of local nonprofits. That's the Impact 100 Fan and Big Reveal. And they'll find out tonight how much funding they've had donated to give back to the community. That's the Impact 100 Fan and Big Reveal, the nonprofit fair, open to all Impact 100 Fan and members only this evening, 5:30 to 7:30, Watkins Barn and Review, 1851 Galloway Road in Blue Ridge. Stay with us. Coming up next here in Mountain Country, I've got one from Collie Morgan. She says all's fair in love and country music. In other words, boys, I think we're in for it. Stick around. She's next in Mountain Country.
1: You have moments in your life that really make a difference.
2: Rick Jackson, A Christian Story.
1: So as a child, my mother worked at night, so I ate by myself a lot, unless she was drunk. So I go in this foster home. They had five children. It was the loudest place I've ever been in my life. So anyway, we're at the dinner table. And then all of a sudden they quieted down, they held hands, and they prayed. As soon as I saw that, I said, that's what I want when I grow up.
2: Rick Jackson, A Christian Story.
1: You see, going to church is one kind of Christianity, but when you sit in the home, it's a totally different environment. And that really made a huge impression on me.
2: Rick Jackson for Georgia. Early voting is now open. The runoff election is Tuesday, June 16th. 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

0: One Horse Town, that's music for you from the Hammond Brothers in Mountain Country. Before that, Ashley Monroe, Blake Shelton, You Ain't Dolly, Cole Goodwin, and What Dad Did. We also heard from Kane Brown with Woman, and Kylie Morgan, Love and Country Music. This is WPPL-FM, Blue Ridge and Blairsville. 11 o'clock news brought to you by Sean's Home Furnishings in Blairsville.
1: AP News. Good morning, I'm Ed Donahue. An Army helicopter crashed near the Strait of Hormuz, but President Trump says the two crew members were not injured. The president is blowing off his decidedly unwelcome reception at an NBA Finals game in his hometown. Here's the AP's Sagar Magani.
2: When the Madison Square Garden crowd saw the president on the jumbo screens, there were loud boos. That's not the way he heard it.
3: It was, mostly cheers.
2: The cheers came when the image switched to the American flag, and then the Knicks, who were trying to win their first home finals game in 27 years. But Victor Wembanyama's Spurs won to avoid going down 3-0. No team had ever come back from that in the finals.
4: It really shows what teams are made of.
2: The Knicks lost for the first time in 46 days. Game 4 is tomorrow in New York, and their fans are ready.
5: I am very optimistic. Knicks in 5.
2: I'm Sagar Meghani.
1: It's primary election day in Maine, Nevada, South Carolina, and North Dakota. In Maine's race for Senate, both Republican incumbent Susan Collins and Democratic challenger Graham Plattner don't have any serious opposition for their party's nomination. Plattner is facing scrutiny over a tattoo of a Nazi symbol that he had covered up and his history of inflammatory online postings.
6: I'm very happy to talk about incredibly uncomfortable things in my life. But when things come along that are just made up or lies, I'm very much going to push back against those.
1: Leslie Groff is being interviewed by a House committee looking into Jeffrey Epstein. Groff was Epstein's assistant. Kentucky Republican James Comer is chair of the committee.
7: The more evidence I see, the more people we interview, it's apparent the government did not do a good job investigating Epstein and Maxwell and their crimes. We are trying to make up for lost time.
1: This is AP News.
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0: 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Be sure and let them know that you heard about them right here on Mountain Country. 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

0: North Georgia as we continue through your Tuesday, partly to mostly cloudy skies with more unsettled weather. Scattered showers, scattered thunderstorms possible. Hey, North Georgia, as we continue through your Tuesday, partly to mostly cloudy skies with more unsettled weather. Scattered showers, scattered thunderstorms possible. Locally heavy rain a potential, and highs right around 80 degrees as we get into later this afternoon. I hope you're having a great Tuesday. I am Georgia meteorologist Holly Strano in the GNN Weather Center.
1: And thanks, Holly. 11 o'clock weather brought to us by Toccoa Riverside Restaurant. Located on the scenic, yep, you guessed it, Toccoa River, just on Asker Road in Blue Ridge. They're there Tuesday through Saturday from 11:30 on. 706-632-7891 or check out ToccoaRiversideRestaurant.com. 75 degrees under cloudy skies in mountain country. Let's get you back to the music with Ella Langley and Morgan Wallen. I can't love you anymore, mountain country.

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0: drink.
1: Luke Bryan in Mountain Country. It's called Fish Hunt Golf Drink. You know, just the usual. Before that, we heard from John Michael Montgomery. Love Working on You. Also, Austin Brown doing a bang-up job. John Denver's Annie song from back in the day. And we started the set off with Ella Langley and Morgan Wallen. I Can't Love You Anymore. Well, I tell you what, Morgan's just getting himself in trouble. Did you hear about him pitching the security guard's phone, which actually was one of the fans' phones? He saw the guard taking a video of him on stage. Didn't care for that, so he grabbed it and threw it away. And it was actually a fan's phone. So, yeah. Then, you know, he pushed the piano over because there was a problem there. Morgan. Stay with me. We got more great country coming up for you. Matter of fact, the new one from Ashley Cook. She gonna sing about them baby blues next in Mountain Country. 1120 is your time. Request lines open. 706-632-WPPL. Call me up. Let me know if there's something you'd like to hear.
2: You have moments in your life that really make a difference.
3: Rick Jackson, A Christian Story.
2: So as a child, my mother worked at night. So I ate by myself a lot, unless she was drunk. So I go in this foster home. They had five children. It was the loudest place I've ever been in my life. So anyway, we're at the dinner table. And then all of a sudden they quietened down. They held hands and they prayed. As soon as I saw that, I said, that's what I want when I grow up.
3: Rick Jackson, A Christian Story.
2: You see, going to church is one kind of Christianity. But when you sit in the home, it's a totally different environment. And that really made a huge impression on me.
3: Rick Jackson for Georgia. Early voting is now open. The runoff election is Tuesday, June 16th. 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

0: The unmistakable voice of Miss Patsy Cline in Mountain Country and her version of Blue Moon of Kentucky, an old Bill Monroe tune. Before Miss Patsy, we heard from Robert Weston, Life's a Beach. Don't you wish it was? Before that, Bryce Leatherwood, She's Wrong, She's Right. I think Bryce learned that lesson. Chris Stapleton, Think I'm in Love with You. And Ashley Cook started the set off. Brand new stuff from her. It's called Baby Blues. It's about 11:39, and what do you say? Let's get a look at the Tri-State Community Calendar. See what's going on in the area, brought to you by the Riverwalk Shops in McKaysville. Recent rains have helped, but, you know, the area pretty much remains in drought conditions, and fire danger is still a concern. So even when it's nice and pretty out, emergency management officials remind residents that outdoor burning should only be done with proper safeguards, including a burn permit. You have to have a water source nearby and constant supervision. Burn only natural yard debris and follow all Georgia Forestry Commission guidelines. Despite recent rainfall, drought conditions remain in place, so please use caution with any outdoor burning when it is nice and we can burn. Hey, coming up on June 19th, the Benton McKay Trail Association invites you on a moderate 5.2-mile dog-friendly loop hike beginning at Thunder Rock Campground. Now, the route follows the Thunder Rock Express Trail, Chestnut Mountain Trail, and the Benton McKay Trail. Adult hikers may bring a leashed dog. If you'd like more information, contact hike leader Ken Cisna at hikeleaderkc@bmta.org. That's news of more community events in our area, brought to you by our friends at the Riverwalk Shops in McKaysville. Coming up, we got the latest for you from Aaron Lewis, and it's a good one. He's next in Mountain Country.
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0: Man, that's his updated version of an old Buck Owens tune from back in the 60s. Before Blake, we heard Alan Jackson, a little Summertime Blues for ya. Also in the set, Reba with One Night in Tulsa, Ken Domash, This Beer's Broken, and Aaron Lewis, Give My Country Back. This is WPPL-FM, Blue Ridge and Blairsville. 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
1: 103.9 and 94.3, Blue Ridge. I'm Ed Donahue. A drone boat rescued the crew of an Army attack helicopter that crashed near the Strait of Hormuz. President Trump says no one was injured. Arizona Democratic Senator Mark Kelly says an exit strategy in Iran is needed.
2: The president got into this without a strategic goal or a plan or a timeline, and now he finds himself backed into a corner, and they're flailing. It's what I expected. I don't think this administration tries to even think ahead a couple steps.
1: The president insists there is a strategy.
3: We're very close to having a very, very good, strong, powerful deal. If we go and bomb, which we can do very easily if we want, and we spend another 2 or 3 weeks bombing, they'll have nothing left whatsoever, but you won't have the strait open for months.
1: Ukraine's Volodymyr Zelensky is calling for greater pressure on Russia
4: to bring Moscow onto a diplomatic track, and he's emphasizing the need for Europe to have a strong position at the negotiating table. Ukraine's leader also hopes the US will be on board too. Europe needs a real and strong voice in negotiations and to be among those who will make decisions. America is ready to actively join the diplomatic processes. He says he already discussed this yesterday with representatives of the US president. His visit to Estonia comes amid friction over Ukrainian drones straying into the region in recent months. The drones had crashed into the chimney of a power plant in Estonia and had been shot down by Romanian fighter jets. I'm Charles de Ledesma.
1: Home sales surged to the fastest pace this year. Canadian Prime Minister Mark Carney says a new Canadian-built bridge across the Detroit River that President Trump threatened to block will open later this month. A ribbon-cutting ceremony will be held Friday. The Iranian Soccer Federation claims FIFA has revoked its ticket allocation for fans at the team's 3 World Cup games in the U.S. This is AP News.
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0: Trump's otherwise partly to mostly cloudy skies. Rain could be locally heavy. So a heads up for that. Highs this afternoon, right around 80 degrees, friends. I am Georgia meteorologist Holly Strenow in the GNN Weather Center.
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0: Elvis taking us back to 68 here on the Dixie Diner in Mountain Country. That, of course, was Guitar Man, song written by and had the guitar work from Mr. Jerry Reed. Before that, Jason Aldean, Back Roads of My Memory, and Riley Green started us off, Don't You Dare Serve Him Nothing Else, Flo, I'm telling you. It's called Think As You Drunk in Mountain Country. It is time now for Look at Sports, brought to you by the Blue Ridge Pasta Market.
1: I'm at Coy GNN Sports. 3 games into the NBA Finals, and the home team is yet to win. The Spurs go into Madison Square Garden and beat the Knicks 115-111. Victor Wembanyama, 32 points to lead the Spurs, who closed within 2-1 in the series. The loss for the Knicks is their first since Game 3 against the Hawks in Round 1 of the playoffs. Meanwhile, the Hawks are in the news as they've agreed to a multi-year extension for Coach Quinn Snyder. Snyder coaching the Hawks to a 46-36 record this season and a 6th seed in the Eastern Conference playoffs. Baseball tonight, the Braves open a 3-game series in Chicago against the White Sox. It's the first of a 6-game road trip for the Braves. NFL, the Falcons are beginning the final week of OTAs. Mandatory minicamp is next week. Meanwhile, the news broke a week ago, but it's official now. The Falcons yesterday signing receiver Drake London to his 4-year extension. And WNBA hoops tonight. The Dream are back on the court playing on the road in Chicago. That's sports. I'm Matt McCoy on the Georgia News Network.
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0: 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They're there 7 days a week, y'all, with some of the best imported Italian pasta in the world. And you'll find them right here in Blue Ridge at 11 Mountain Street. That's the Blue Ridge Pasta Market. Stay with me. Coming up next here on the Dixie Diner, I got the latest for you from my buddy, Cody Webb. He's going to do a little beer fishy. Next on the Dixie Diner in Mountain Country. Ain't that right, Flo?
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12: Beer fishy fishy, beer fishy fishy.

0: Wrapping up that set here on the Dixie Diner in Mountain Country, that's Jackson Dean and Dust on a Dirt Road. Before Jackson, we heard from Chris Young, I Ain't Come Here to Leave. Brad Paisley featuring David Lee Murphy and Hi Ho Silverado. Casey Musgraves, bless her, she's having a dry spell. And Cody Webb with Beer Fishy Fishy. Hopefully Cody is not having a dry spell. It is 12:40. What do you say? Let's get a look at the Tri-State Community Calendar. That's brought to you by our friends at the Riverwalk Shops in McKaysville. Gilmer High School summer sports camps are underway for area youth. Upcoming camps include cheerleading, baseball, softball, wrestling, boys basketball, and volleyball for students from pre-K through high school. Camp begins throughout June and continues into July. Registration fees and age requirements vary by sport. If you'd like to know the schedules, get the registration details, and coach contact information, well, just visit the Gilmer High School Athletics website or contact the appropriate coach. Also, a benefit singing for Carmen Ensley Mashburn is going to be held Saturday, July 4th, noon at Ron Henry Horseshoe Bend Park, 1156 River Road in Mineral Bluff. They're going to have hot dog plates available, raffle prizes as well. All proceeds will be going to support Carmen and her family. Everyone's invited to come out for a day of fellowship, music, and community support. That's news of more community events in our area, brought to you by the Riverwalk Shops in McKaysville. A really nice place to shop, dine, and unwind. Stay with me here on the Dixie Diner. Tristan Roberson is coming up next in Mountain Country.
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ran into an old friend of mine the other day. We hadn't seen each other for quite a while. What he had to say to me hit me pretty hard, because I think a lot of folks get started this way.

That's Carrie Underwood for you here in Mountain Country and out of that truck here on the Dixie Diner. Before Carrie, we heard from Don Williams back in 78. That's called Rakin' Ramblin' Man. A mountain track from Corey Kent and Max McNown called Measure. Stephanie Grace, Not Two, and Tristan Roberson, Everything About You. This is WPPL-FM, Blue Ridge in Blairsville. 77 degrees under mostly cloudy skies. Here's Spencer Hatcher. Turn this town into a honky-tonk. This.

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0: There's Dolly and Think About Love here in Mountain Country. Before that, Dan and Shay with Say So here on the Dixie Diner. Also heard from Tim McGraw, Song for America. That's his latest. Brooks and Dunn, How Long Gone. Also heard the new one from Jenna Paulette. That's called High Noon. And Spencer Hatcher kicked things off this hour. Turn this town into a honky-tonk. I think that's a dandy idea, Spencer. 1:21 is your time. Stay with me. Coming up, we've got music for you from our very own Jacob Bryant. He's next in Mountain Country on the Dixie Diner.
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0: And you ain't woman enough to take her man. Don't mess with Loretta. She gets you. Colton Dawson before that might be in it. Eric Lee Bedingfield and Jesse Keith Whitley with Taste of Whiskey. Also, Stella Lefty with Boston. And we started the set off with Jacob Bryant, Lost to Be Found. That's his brand new and just got him yesterday or day before, one, two. Anyway, we're looking at 1:40 for your time. Well, you say, let's get a look at the Tri-State Community Calendar, see what's going on in the area. It's brought to you by our friends at the Riverwalk Shops in McKaysville. Gilmer County School Nutrition Summer Meal Box Program is providing free weekly meal boxes for children 18 and under this summer. Boxes containing 14 meals will be distributed Thursdays from 4 to 6 p.m. at the Larry Walker Education Center in Clear Creek Elementary School. A parent or guardian must pick up the meal box, and each child is limited to one box per week. Distribution dates will continue throughout June and July. Hey, if you like to go hiking, I've got something for you. Join the Benton Mackay Trail Association on June 20th for an easy 3.4-mile hike. Watch the water arrive. Hikers will gather at the Ocoee Whitewater Center to watch the rapids arrive from a TVA Dam 3 release, then hike the Benton Mackay Trail near Thunder Rock Campground. The Rose Bay Rhododendron may also be in bloom, so, you know, might see something pretty. For more information, reach out to hike leader Claire Sullivan at C, letter C, Sullivan@bmta.org. That's news of more community events in our area brought to you by the Riverwalk Shops in McKaysville. Stay with me. Frank Ray is up next here on the Dixie Diner. He's going to tell us about being third row at George Strait concert. That's next in Mountain Country.
1: You have moments in your life that really make a difference.
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1: So as a child, my mother worked at night, so I ate by myself a lot, unless she was drunk. So I go in this foster home. They had five children. It was the loudest place I've ever been in my life. So anyway, we're at the dinner table, and then all of a sudden they quieted down, they held hands, and they prayed. As soon as I saw that, I said, that's what I want when I grow up.
2: Rick Jackson, A Christian Story.
1: You see, going to church is one kind of Christianity, but when you sit in the home, it's a totally different environment. And that really made a huge impression on me.
2: Rick Jackson for Georgia. Early voting is now open. The runoff election is Tuesday, June 16th. 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
8: You don't have to be a farmer to enjoy this music. There are many ranchers who enjoy it too.

Kentucky Boys. That's Alex Miller and Through With You. I think that was his very first single. Before that, we heard from Ernest, Hate a Small Town. It's a track from not the current album, but the one before. Good stuff from Ernest. Lexi Stevenson before that, and Good Time Gone. And we started things off at the third row, George Strait, with Mr. Frank Ray in Mountain Country. This is WPPL-FM Blue Ridge in Blairsville. It's time for a look at the news brought to you by our friends at Dilbeck Hauling and Excavating. More great country coming up.

0: Walker Magani has the story.
1: Shortly after the Apache attack chopper went down, the president was asked last night what happened.
2: We are going to issue a report tomorrow, but the pilots are fine.
1: He now posts the military has told him Iran was to blame and adds the U.S. must, of necessity, respond to the attack. U.S. Central Command says a Navy drone boat retrieved the pilots, who had spent 2 hours in the water off Oman's coast. It was the U.S. military's first known drone rescue at sea. Sagar Magani, Washington.
0: A new report from the United Nations says militants and police units in Gaza publicly beat, maimed, and even executed dozens of Palestinians during Hamas's war with Israel in acts amounting to war crimes. The punishments were carried out by militants and police forces outside of the judicial system that Hamas has overseen since seizing control nearly two decades ago. Republicans in the House are working to get $70 billion for immigration enforcement over the finish line. The funding is enough to propel the Homeland Security agencies through the next 3 years, the rest of President Trump's term. Pete Aguilar, the number three House Democrat, says Republicans should not give ICE a blank check.
3: Right now, Americans are struggling to fill up their gas tanks, buy groceries for their families, and afford health insurance. Yet instead of addressing any of these concerns, Republicans are pouring your hard-earned tax dollars into an agency that has brutalized and terrorized communities and even killed American citizens.
0: Stadium workers near Los Angeles say they have reached a tentative contract deal, averting a strike ahead of the World Cup. AI stocks are dragging down Wall Street. It is drowning out the benefit of lower oil prices. This is AP News.
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6: 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We're looking at 79 degrees under mostly cloudy skies. Here's a look at the weather forecast, followed by the latest from Kenny Whitmire out of Woodstock, y'all. He's next in Mountain Country after the weather.
7: A very good Tuesday afternoon to you, North Georgia, and we continue with that chance of showers and thunderstorms. In fact, scattered showers and thunderstorms. Otherwise, partly to mostly cloudy skies, rain could be locally heavy. So a heads up for that. Highs this afternoon, right around 80 degrees, friends. I am Georgia meteorologist Holly Strano in the GNN Weather Center.

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0: There's Johnny Paycheck for you here in Mountain Country, taking us back to 1967. Don't monkey with another monkey's monkey. You'll meet the gorilla. You don't want to meet the gorilla. Kenny Chesney before that, brand new from him. It's called Carry On. Miranda Lambert, The House That Built Me. Tyler Hubbard, his new one, it's called Land. And Kenny Whitmire started the set off with One Foot in the Grave. 2:21 is your time. Stay with us. More great country coming up. Matter of fact, I got Cole Goodwin standing by in Mountain Country.
1: You have moments in your life that really make a difference.
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1: So as a child, my mother worked at night, so I ate by myself a lot, unless she was drunk. So I go in this foster home. They had five children. It was the loudest place I've ever been in my life. So anyway, we're at the dinner table, and then all of a sudden they quieted down, they held hands, and they prayed. As soon as I saw that, I said, that's what I want when I grow up.
2: Rick Jackson, A Christian Story.
1: You see, going to church is one kind of Christianity, but when you sit in the home, it's a totally different environment. And that really made a huge impression on me.
2: Rick Jackson for Georgia. Early voting is now open. The runoff election is Tuesday, June 16th. 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

0: Logical from the band Perry. Yeah. Skip Ewing before that, Me and God and a Fishing Pole. We also heard from Lainey Wilson with John Mayer, Phone, Keys, Wallet. Billy Currington, King of the World. Cole Goodwin started the set off with Girl, That's How. And if I remember correctly, I think Cole is from South Georgia, down around Savannah, if I remember correctly. Let's get a look at the Tri-State Community Calendar, see what's going on in the area. It's brought to you by the Riverwalk Shops in McKaysville. The Gilmer County parents with children from birth to 5 years old, you're encouraged to sign up for free monthly books through First Readers, and that's F-E-R-S-T. 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That's news of more community events in our area, brought to you by the Riverwalk Shops in McKaysville. Stay with us. Coming up next, I got the great new tune for you from Midland. They are shooting memories with tequila in Mountain Country. We'll see how that comes out next in Mountain Country.
1: 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It's the bright red building up on the hill behind Wendy's on the Highway 515 overpass. Or turn at the traffic light near Sue's Restaurant. 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That's Blue Ridge Oil Change in Blue Ridge.
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Tom T. Hall and Earl Scruggs. Ain't no country music on this jukebox. Good Lord, get that thing out of here. Chancey Williams before that, and It's My Lie. Megan Maroney, Beautiful Things. And Midland, Shooting Memories with Tequila. That's it for my time with you. Have yourselves a fantastic rest of your afternoon. Stick around. Buddy Bailey's up next to drive you home. I'll see you in the morning about 10 o'clock on WPPL-FM, Blue Ridge in Blairsville. Here's Bryce Leatherwood in Mountain Country.

0: Good damn. Brantley Gilbert for you, wrapping up six in a row right here in Mountain Country. Now, before that, Zach Top speaking my language. Cheerios for breakfast. No, it was beer for breakfast. Y'all know better. Joe Nichols taking you back, well, a day or two anyway. Joe Nichols with Broken Heartsville. Also, I'm sorry, I actually skipped over the man himself, Willie Nelson. Brand new stuff, Fly Away. Andy Ross with Hold My Beer. And Bryce Leatherwood. She's wrong, she's right. You know, back to the Andy Ross track. Those words right there have started some of the most memorable things that ever happened in my life. Of course, I wasn't saying, I was the one holding it. I was like, okay, go ahead. 3:20, that is your Mountain Country time. Folks, my name's Buddy. Glad to have you along here on what we'll call the drive home here in just a little bit. Right now, it's just Tuesday. Good to have y'all along. Y'all stick around, see what we can get into. How about that? Ain't no telling what we're liable to do. Up next, we got the latest for you from Bradley Gaskin. I do know that. Right here on your station, playing Tomorrow's Country Today. That'd be us. 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
1: You have moments in your life that really make a difference.
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1: So, as a child, my mother worked at night, so I ate by myself a lot, unless she was drunk. So I go in this foster home. They had five children. It was the loudest place I've ever been in my life. So anyway, we're at the dinner table, and then all of a sudden they quieted down, they held hands, and they prayed. As soon as I saw that, I said, that's what I want when I grow up.
2: Rick Jackson, A Christian Story.
1: You see, going to church is one kind of Christianity, but when you sit in the home, it's a totally different environment. And that really made a huge impression on me.
2: Rick Jackson for Georgia. Early voting is now open. The runoff election is Tuesday, June 16th. 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

0: Lady A for you right here in Mountain Country. You look good. I always play that when I'm, you know, in the mirror, you know. I don't know. Wrapping up five in a row for you. Let me act all serious and young. Dawson Anderson with Like You Never Left. Ella Langley and Morgan Wallen, I Can't Love You Anymore. Our good friend Billy Joe Jones, Who's Tequila Are You Drinking? And the latest for you from Bradley Gaskin with Alabama Rain. 3:42 is your Mountain Country time. That means it's time to go ahead and take us a quick peek at the Tri-State Community Calendar, see what's going on in and around Mountain Country, and that being brought to you by our good friends down at the Riverwalk Shops in McKaysville. Says here, are you looking for ways to give back? Cherry Log Christian Church invites you to a Community Connections event. It's happening Sunday, June the 14th. That's, looks like this coming Sunday, from 12:30 until 2 in the Fellowship Hall at 1149 Cherry Log Street. You can meet local nonprofits and service organizations from Fannin and Gilmer counties, learn about volunteer opportunities, and find ways to make a difference in your community. The event is free and open to all ages. Now, folks, that's just a little bit of stuff going on in and around Mountain Country, and we are glad to be able to bring that information to you. Do us a favor in return of us bringing that information to you. 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

0: Jericho for you, Whiskey Nights and Country Road. I mean, maybe it should be the other way around. I don't know. We'll get into that later. Wrapping up five in a row for you right here on A Drive Home. Now, before that, Walker Montgomery. I don't think I will. Ronnie McDowell. And if Jim's listening, he knows what I'm talking about. That's one of them swing set songs. Watching Girls Go By, taking you back more than just a day or so. The band Lula with Hometown in Heaven, and Jacob Hackworth, What Took You So Long. It's about 4:16. Well, that means I'm about a minute late for the sports at 4:15. That'll be okay. Up next, got those sports at 4:15 being brought to you by Rebecca Mathis, State Farm Insurance Agency.
1: I'm at 14 and 4. Three games into the NBA Finals, and the home team is yet to win. The Spurs go into Madison Square Garden and beat the Knicks 115-111. Victor Wembanyama, 32 points to lead the Spurs, who closed within 2-1 in the series. The loss for the Knicks is their first since Game 3 against the Hawks in Round 1 of the playoffs. Meanwhile, the Hawks are in the news as they've agreed to a multi-year extension for Coach Quinn Snyder. Snyder coaching the Hawks to a 46-36 record this season and the sixth seed in the Eastern Conference playoffs. Baseball tonight, the Braves open a 3-game series in Chicago against the White Sox. It's the first of a 6-game road trip for the Braves. NFL, the Falcons are beginning the final week of OTAs. Mandatory minicamp is next week. Meanwhile, the news broke a week ago, but it's official now. The Falcons yesterday signing receiver Drake London to his 4-year extension. And WNBA hoops tonight. The Dream are back on the court playing on the road in Chicago. That's sports. I'm Matt McCoy on the Georgia News Network.
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0: 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And you know what, folks? If you've never heard it, well, listen to it. And remember, for me, the first time you heard it was right here in Mountain Country.
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1: I would agree with, I couldn't think of a better way to spend a day. I don't even care if it's raining, y'all. I'll go sit under the bridge. Andy Griffith and the Fishing Hole. 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Fiddle Around coming up on 4:30. 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
4: A very good Tuesday afternoon to you, North Georgia, and we continue with that chance of showers and thunderstorms. In fact, scattered showers and thunderstorms, otherwise partly to mostly cloudy skies. Rain could be locally heavy, so a heads up for that. Highs this afternoon, right around 80 degrees, friends. I am Georgia meteorologist Holly Streno in the GNN Weather Center.
1: Thank you, Miss Holly. We're going to send you a microphone. How about that? Anyway, that weather brought to you by our good friends out at the Corner Market and the Corner Bait and Tackle. Get by and see Jerry and the folks out there. 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They've got all of your mountain country essentials, whether it be great food for breakfast and lunch, for that matter. You need to get over to the produce section, the Corner Market, or Bait and Tackle over at the Corner Bait and Tackle. Again, tell them I sent you.

0: Sorry, y'all, I was chewing skatey. I'm just here to tell you. Anyway, Stella Parton for you. Stand By Me with her rendition of it. Luke Combs before that. Rethink some things. I mean, I'm telling you what, if you got you a woman like that, gonna make you rethink some things, well, maybe you ought to be rethinking some things. Not to get real overqualified or underqualified, whatever. Anyway, it's time now to go ahead and take us a quick peek at the Tri-State Community Calendar and see what's going on in the area. That being brought to you by our good friends down at the Riverwalk Shop in McKaysville. 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Veterans Service Organizations of Fannin County are raffling a Jeep-style go-kart, a four-hour guided fishing trip with Rippin' Lips Charters, and a four-hour boat rental from Blue Ridge Marina. Tickets are $10 each, and you do not have to be present to win. You know what? Sign me up. Jim Callender, I'll be getting in touch with you. The drawing is going to be held November the 7th during the Veterans Day ceremony at Fannin County Veterans Memorial Park. For tickets, email wpgoss59@gmail.com, or you can call Charles Giannis, and I'm hoping I said that right, at 702-413-4884. American Legion Post 248 is also seeking new members. Veterans, active duty military, and National Guard and Reserve members are encouraged to contact Charles Giannis to learn more and get involved. Now, folks, that's just a little bit of stuff going on in and around here. And the only thing that we ask in return is for you to get involved and stuff out in the community. Help the community, enhance yourself, and live your best life with us right here in Mountain Country.
1: You have moments in your life that really make a difference.
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1: So as a child, my mother worked at night, so I ate by myself a lot, unless she was drunk. So I go in this foster home. They had five children. It was the loudest place I've ever been in my life. So anyway, we're at the dinner table, and then all of a sudden they quietened down, they held hands, and they prayed. As soon as I saw that, I said, that's what I want when I grow up.
2: Rick Jackson, a Christian story.
1: 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And that really made a huge impression on me.
2: Rick Jackson for Georgia. Early voting is now open. The runoff election is Tuesday, June 16th. 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
2: A very good Tuesday afternoon to you, North Georgia, and we continue with that chance of showers and thunderstorms. In fact, scattered showers and thunderstorms, otherwise partly to mostly cloudy skies. Rain could be locally heavy, so a heads up for that. Highs this afternoon, right around 80 degrees, friends. I am Georgia meteorologist Holly Streno in the GNN Weather Center.
3: 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Tell them that you were referred by Mountain Country Radio. And here we go, friends. Stella Lefty and Boston, right here in Mountain Country.

0: That, my friends, is the Parks, as long as you're going my way, right here in Mountain Country. Now, before that, we had Corey Kent, This Heart. Cody Johnson, his latest for you, Take Me Back, Leave Me There. I mean, I would have to agree. Adam Doliak with Broken Record, and Stella Lefty with Boston. Coming up on 519. Folks, my name's Buddy. Glad to have you along here in Mountain Country. And up next, we've got the latest for you from John Party. How Did You Know? Then Dalton Dover's going to get buried in the bar. Yeah, you'll see. Ain't no telling what we're liable to get in on or get into. Y'all stick around and keep it locked right here in Mountain Country at 103.9 and 94.3 FM. 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The reason I say that, we've got listeners all over the world. Absolutely do. Keep it locked right here.
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0: Kish Moody for you, Southern Girl Strut. Wrapping up, well, more than two in a row, I can promise you that. Spencer Hatcher turned this town into a honky-tonk. Carrie Underwood with Blown Away, that by request. Folks, we love to play the music that you want to hear. If you've got something you want to hear, give us a shout. 706-632-WPPL. That's 706-632-9775. And we'll do what we can to get it on there for you. Now, also in that set, we had Dalton Dover, Bury Me in This Bar. And to start you off, brand new stuff from John Party, How Did You Know? 541. Yeah, I'm a little bit backwards today. Anyway, y'all know it's time to go ahead and take us a quick peek at the Tri-State Community Calendar and see what's going on in the area. That being brought to you by the Riverwalk Shops in McKaysville. Says here you can join the Benton Mackay Trail Association on June the 26th for a challenging 7-mile hike to the Hangover in Joyce Kilmer Slick Rock Wilderness. This iconic hike is limited to 12 participants, and leashed dogs are welcome. For more information or to reserve a spot, contact hike leaders Rick and Brenda Harris at rharris@bmta.org, or you can give them a call, 513-260-1184. Now, folks, that's just a little bit of stuff going on in and around here, and we are glad. And you know what? Absolutely proud to be able to bring that information to you. Y'all stick around. Up next, we've got our good friend and actually Jim's online girlfriend, Erica Nicole, with her latest for you, Wouldn't Want Me Either, right here in Mountain Country.
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6: Mountain country weather.
7: A very good Tuesday afternoon to you, North Georgia, and we continue with that chance of showers and thunderstorms. In fact, scattered showers and thunderstorms, otherwise partly to mostly cloudy skies. Rain could be locally heavy, so a heads up for that. Highs this afternoon, right around 80 degrees, friends. I am Georgia meteorologist Holly Strano in the GNN Weather Center.

0: Harper Grace for you if daddy says no. Well, I don't know, y'all. I was always that daddy that said, nah, ain't happening. I ain't interested. I don't care. Well, I mean, it is what it is. Now, before that, we had Erica Nicole and Wouldn't Want Me Either. Had the extreme pleasure of actually seeing her play that live. It was an album release party, if I'm not mistaken. And some of the swankiest doggone breakfast I'd ever had. I mean, I'm just here to tell you. It was pretty cool. It was back a couple months ago in Nashville. Anyway, up next, we've got a mountain track for you right here on your home for today's best country and your all-time favorites. That'd be us, Mountain Country.
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0: Boots on, Mackenzie Carpenter for you, wrapping up five in a row right here in Mountain Country. Now, before that, we had Reba McEntire, brand new stuff, Hurt Like That. Josh Turner with Long Black Train, Charles Wesley Godwin, Better That Way, featuring Luke Combs, and latest for you from Chris Young, I Didn't Come Here to Leave. I mean, you got to leave it sometime, right? Anyway, we'll have that conversation later. 6:20, that's your Mountain Country time. Folks, my name's Buddy. Glad to have you along here on a Tuesday edition of The Drive Home. Up next, we've got the latest for you from Daly and Vincent. And we got some Riley Greens, Corey Kent, and ain't no telling what we're liable to get into. 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
1: So as a child, my mother worked at night, so I ate by myself a lot, unless she was drunk. 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They had five children. 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
2: Rick Jackson, A Christian Story.
1: 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And that really made a huge impression on me.
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0: Confederate Railroad, Danny Sherlin, guys. I'm telling you what, I mean, I just absolutely love everything, just about everything they ever came out with. She took it like a man. I don't know a man that would act anything. Well, yeah, I probably would. Anyway, Corey Kent before that with Cigarette Burns. Riley Green, brand new stuff, Think As You Drunk. He said he can't even say his CBAs. That's funny stuff. Tennille Towns with We Could Use a Little More. And to start you off, Daly and Vincent with God's Country. 641, that means it's time to take us a quick peek at the Tri-State Community Calendar and see what's going on around the Mountain Country area. Cherry Log Christian Church is going to host an American Red Cross blood drive going on Monday, June the 29th, from 10 until 3 at 1149 Cherry Log Street in Cherry Log. 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Appointments are also available now for upcoming blood drives on September the 14th and November the 16th. Now, that's just a little bit of stuff going on. Now, y'all know who I am. I mean, I'm going to say what's on my mind. If it's critical, why don't they have more blood drives in our area? In anyway, just saying, I'm sure they are all over the place. Busy as a three-legged man, or whatever they say. 6:43. Y'all stick around. Up next, we've got the latest for you from Drew Baldridge. It's called Diesel and Dirt, right here in Mountain Country.
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Eric Church for you, a mountain track. It's called Bleed on Paper. I'm telling you what, I like that song. I like just about anything old Chief has done or is going to do. Anyway, now, before that, we had Jet Jerkins, Meyer, Nothing on You, and the latest for you from Drew Baldridge. It's called Diesel and Dirt. Folks, I tell you what, I appreciate you for your time. That's about all my time here today, but I do appreciate you hanging out with me. Y'all have a great rest of your evening. Got a little bit of Jake Owen down to the honky-tonk. Take you on up to the 7 o'clock hour, and I'll see y'all tomorrow. Bye. Love y'all.

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0: Be By You, there's Luke Combs, who is still mad at his buddy Cody Johnson. So Cody, he apparently got the song that has been a huge hit for him, Dirt Cheap. Texted it to Luke. It was like, hey, Luke, you want this? And Luke actually didn't get the text. He later joked around with Cody about it while duck hunting. Man, I could kill you for that song and not getting it. So, hey, man, check your texts. 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